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3: Oh. 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
4: Oh. 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

0: and play.
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0: 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Lovers in the night.
1: Wow.
0: But it's time to write. We don't know how to rhyme, but then we try.
1: To ara.
0: No. You're where I wanna go. The part of me that's you will never die. And when I'm all choked up and I can't find the words,
1: Tora,
0: every time we say goodbye, baby, it hurts.
1: Dasig lang.
0: When the sun goes down and the band won't play.
1: Dasig lang.
0: I'll always remember us this way.
1: Dasig.
0: Oh yeah, oh yeah. I don't wanna be just a memory, baby. Yeah. So when I'm all choked up and I can't find the words, every time we say goodbye, baby, it hurts.
1: Yay.
0: When the sun goes down and the band won't play, I'll always remember us this way, way, way, yeah. When you look at me,
1: that's it.
0: The whole world fades, I'll always remember us this way.
1: Yay!
0: That's it, that's it. You like?
2: Taas na uric acid. 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